most of us tired and hungry, and few of us knowing why. Shine on and just keep the feeling strong. Gift us with words of passion.

And I touched your face, narcotic mindful lace. And I called your name like an addicted to cocaine. Calls all the stuff you'd rather blame. And I touched your

there only to hide my guilt and shame. I forgive you, now I ask the same of you.

don't even know how it's gonna go tonight. You suddenly lost your way and it don't feel right.